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0: can't believe I'm playing music. I feel very, very lucky and grateful for it. And just the way our music has grown and evolved, the way we play it, I think we're a better band now than we were when we started. The way our songs have changed over time with the audience is amazing. How new albums have connected to new audiences. Like the last record, The New Abnormal, we had, you know, so many people who didn't even know those early albums. They hadn't even heard Is This It, which seemed crazy to me. But they weren't born, so.
1: Right. Albert Hammond Jr. from The Strokes is here, your band, back on the road starting next month. Albert, is there a song from the debut album that's more fun to play now than it was back then?
0: I guess I'll do on this tour. Someday or Take It or Leave It are pretty...
1: Let's go.
0: Are pretty, like, how they've grown. Like, Someday is... It's pretty amazing.
1: It is.
0: To see people who weren't even, like, born when it came out, like, hear that song, and it's like...
1: Let's go.
0: And if that, I feel like if that song came out today, I think it would still be, if anything, it might even be bigger.
1: Here it is, Someday, The Strokes, Albert Hammond Jr. Thanks for hanging out with me, man, on Out of Order.

0: Going Shopping from the Strokes is out of order. Albert Hammond Jr. from the band is my guest. 7 studio albums, platinum records, millions of fans. Albert, has the band, the Strokes, your band, exceeded all the expectations you had when you started?
1: I mean, yeah.
0: Yeah?
1: I'm so

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1: 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We brought throwbacks. 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
1: 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They closed the lane on the Mid-Hudson Bridge. 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

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We brought all your favorite throwbacks and macaroni salad. I'll just put this right in the sun. 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

Happy Labor Day weekend. 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

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We brought all your favorite throwbacks and macaroni salad. I'll just put this right in the sun. 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

Happy Labor Day weekend. We brought all your favorite throwbacks and macaroni salad. I'll just put this right in the sun. 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

Happy Labor Day weekend. 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

Sorry I'm running late. They closed the lane on the Mid-Hudson Bridge. Again. It's like they wait until rush hour to do it. 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

Happy Labor Day weekend. 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

0: destination on time. Improbable? 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Well, nothing's impossible.
1: They say that, do they?
0: Yes, Pete, they do. 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
1: Because a great day starts the night before.

0: 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I'm Alex.
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0: Happy Labor Day weekend. 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And Gary.
1: Yeah!
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Happy Labor Day weekend. We brought throwbacks. Sorry, didn't realize it was a potluck. 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

Happy Labor Day weekend. 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

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Hey, it's Allison. Yes, we are celebrating our Throwback Block Party weekend. So we are bringing you blocks of throwback songs twice an hour. That was Dexter Friebisch, and here is Blind Melon.

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Dishwalla joining us on WRV for our Throwback Block Party weekend on 92.7, 96.9 WRV. Hey, it's Allison. And

And I'm glad that you're here with us. So we are bringing you blocks of throwback songs twice an hour. And that'll be coming up for you soon. Right now is Miles Smith, Hold Me in the Dark.

Ashes in Tennessee from Cage the Elephant on 92.7, 96.9 WRV. Hey, it's Allison. So I've yet to check this store out, but it seems really cute. 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

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Super cool. We've been doing this since Friday, so it's a lot of fun to hear these blocks of throwback songs twice an hour. Keeping it moving now with Marcy Playground.

That was Pearl Jam on 92.7, 96.9 WRV for our Throwback Block Party weekend. I also wanted to remind you about WRV's Back to School Supply Drive. 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

Weezer joining us on 92.7, 96.9 WRV for our throwback block party weekend. And it's going to keep moving on right now. Yes, we are bringing you blocks of throwback songs twice an hour. Simple Plan. I grew up listening to them. Okay, here's Welcome to My Life. You know all the words. Do you ever

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Hey, it's Allison on 92.7, 96.9 WRV, bringing you blocks of your favorite throwback songs as you deserve, twice an hour. Mm-hmm. So here is Julia Wolf, and then we'll be back a little bit later with some more throwback songs for you.

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Hey, it's Allison. I love that this Ulster County ice cream shop is planning on having an endless summer because I'm always about summer forever. 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

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We brought all your favorite throwbacks and macaroni salad. 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

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I hope you're having a great holiday weekend and a wonderful Monday. That was Beastie Boys. You know the song now, Runaway Train. Let's go.

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And we're having such a great time over here. Happy that you're joining me. All right, so now we're getting back into the music flow. And I'm going to bring you a new song right now from Dominic Hart. It's called Baby Doll. Take a look.

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That means less of this. 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

head on over to the WRRV app, hit the text studio button. Let me know what your song is. Yeah, your top favorite throwback song that you want to hear this hour. It's always fun when you make requests. It gives us some good ideas. 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
1: Happy Labor Day weekend. We brought throwbacks. Sorry, didn't realize it was a potluck. It's the Throwback Block Party on 92.7, 96.9 WRRV, the Hudson Valley's alternative.

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Hey, it's Allison on 92.7, 96.9 WRRV. 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

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I am loving WRV's Throwback Block Party Weekend on 92.7, 96.9 WRV, because I don't know the last time that I heard this song, and I used to be obsessed with it, okay? 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

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And I'm glad you're here with me. So we're going to get back into the music flow, but I'll be bringing you another block of throwback songs later on this hour. Here's 3 Days Grace Now.

That was Weezer with Wednesday. We might as well be strangers on 92.7, 96.9 WRV. Hey, it's Allison. So this celebrity was spotted at the Dutchess County Fair in Rhinebeck. Now, I was there. I didn't see her, but I love seeing the pictures of her being there, which is pretty cool. 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

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Let's move along on 92.7, 96.9 WRV for our throwback block party weekend. Yeah, I've been saying that a lot since Friday. I'm good. Right now we have the Verb Bittersweet Symphony. I would love it if you sung along with me.

Happy Labor Day weekend. We brought throwbacks. Sorry, didn't realize it was a potluck. It's the Throwback Block Party on 92.7, 96.9 WRRV, the Hudson Valley's alternative.

That was Goo Goo Dolls with Slide on 92.7, 96.9 WRV. And they are here for our throwback block party weekend. I saw Goo Goo Dolls perform at Bethel Woods, and I'll always remember that. A lot of great shows at Bethel Woods over the past couple years. Cheers to many more.

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Hey, this means we are bringing you blocks of throwback songs twice an hour, moving into Panic at the Disco right now.

Happy Labor Day weekend. 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Yee-hoo! 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

Britain Love on 92.7, 96.9 WRV for our throwback block party weekend. I mean, we've been doing this since Friday, having so much fun, bringing you blocks of songs that are your favorite ones. Yeah, the throwback ones, okay? So we're going to be bringing that to you a little bit later on this hour, moving back into the music flow with Interpol now.

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Let us go back to the year 2003. I'm playing Nickelback and you're going to love every minute of it.

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This Throwback Block Party weekend has me feeling some sort of way. 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

I think I say this every time I play that song, but anytime I hear it, I'm just like immediately put in a good mood, right? My foot is tapping and my head is going and you're just white towning it up. It is a throwback block party weekend with George Ezra in Budapest.

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Back to work for many of you listening.

right now. Back to school for a lot of our kiddos tomorrow. I can just hear the, oh man, through the radio right now. I know my daughter is not in the least impressed with the fact that she has to go back to school tomorrow. And her bus is coming like 20 minutes earlier than it has in previous years. We're in for it.

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0: 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I am so stoked to see them next month on the beach down in Destin, Florida, Miramar Beach. I think that's what it's called, for the Shinedown Lunatic Ball, their inaugural music festival. Obviously, Bush is there. Obviously, Val is there.
1: Marky got with Sharon. Sharon got Cherie. She was Sharon's Alec on the topic of disease.

We're doing all the work for you this Labor Day with your favorite throwbacks back to back. 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

I'm feeling ancient again playing that one from the year 2001, the year I graduated high school here in the Hudson Valley, stained and outside, 92.7, 96.9 WRRV. Fun fact, I lived in Massachusetts for a couple of years, and my daughter actually took music lessons from Aaron Lewis of Stain's mother. She has a music school in Massachusetts. 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

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Let's do something from the Donnas. We'll take it off.

They did that cover back in the year 2000. Goldfinger, throwback block party weekend with the Hudson Valley's Alternative 92.7, 96.9 WRRV. Val hanging out Labor Day Monday afternoon. Mumford & Sons and Hosier.

All righty. Even though a lot of you are off today and may not be driving home and may not be angry, we're still doing the 5 o'clock road rage, and we are merging it with the throwback block party weekend. So get ready for a really great hour of tunes with the Hudson Valley's Alternative 92.7, 96.9 WRV. And yes, I will still entertain your rage requests on the WRV app.

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Breaking Benjamin, I Will Not Bow, kicking off the 5 o'clock hour, which is the 5 o'clock road rage. Congratulations to everybody who qualified for that Breaking Benjamin Chevelle flyaway to West Palm Beach in October with hotel and airfare and two tickets to that massive, massive show. We are doing it throwback block party style with Sum 41 and the Hell song.

and the gang wrapping up another throwback block. Nine Inch Nails had like a whole throwback block party weekend with the Hudson Valley's alternative WRRV. It is Val. We are simultaneously doing our 5 o'clock road rage brought to you by Rec Room Hudson Valley, second floor Poughkeepsie Galleria, just down the way from Macy's. Are we feeling legendary? Because I am right now. This is Welshly Arms.

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1: 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Doing the 5 o'clock road rage. Playing you a song from Audioslave from the early 2000s. But I realized I probably should have picked a different one because their Revelations album just turned 20 years old over the weekend. I know this is not the same album. Sorry, I have let you down. This one's called Like a Stone.

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I told you this hour was going to be pretty epic. Did I not? 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And I can't think right now in this moment of a better song to smash stuff to then this Avenged Sevenfold song called Nightmare. Imagine swinging like a sledgehammer at the Rec Room, stuff flying everywhere with This Is Your Soundtrack.

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We brought all your favorite throwbacks and a first aid kit, because someone's going to eat it on the slip and slide. Yeehaw! 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

All right, who else can remember that song coming out back in the year 2001 and being like a teenager in your bedroom with the door shut, singing at the top of your lungs, thinking who the hell you were, singing "She Blankin' Hates Me," right? Puddle of Mud, Throwback Block Party Weekend, also the 5 o'clock Road Rage on your Labor Day Monday with the Hudson Valley's Alternative 92.7, 96.9 WRRV. It is Val. I hope I am keeping up to "This Hour Will Blow Your Mind," that statement I made before.

Everlast, part of our 5 o'clock road rage on this Labor Day Monday. We are the Hudson Valley's alternative WRRV. 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See what they've got going on. What's the big thing he got that you can go in and smash?

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This one's called The Ghost of You.

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The Gathering Tour actually kicks off tomorrow, making their way to our area at the end of the month. 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

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It is a throwback block party weekend with Taking Back Sunday, a decade under the influence, with the Hudson Valley's alternative 92.7, 96.9 WRRV. Throwback block party weekend brought to you by Green Spectrum CBD products. I see music from a band who played Bethel Woods last summer for WRRV, and a Sessions alum ahead. That one's not a throwback, though. That's a new song on the way. It's all about the balance.

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Yes, we still have more throwbacks to get to as our throwback block party weekend continues. But in the meantime, we got to give you something new. 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

Going back to the year 2004 for that one. Remember when 311 released that greatest hits album celebrating 10 years of the band? 311, just a lot of numbers we're discussing right now. 92.7, 96.9, WRRV. Now, speaking of numbers, I've been showing my age this weekend, telling you about all the songs that were popular back in the day when I was in high school or graduating. This was a very popular one my graduation year. Oh my God, Eve 6.

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Val, Labor Day Monday. Have you packed up all of your white pants and tucked them nicely away in the closet until Memorial Day weekend when we are legally allowed to wear them again? Or are you a rule breaker? I'm of the latter. It's Modest Mouse on WRRV.

MGMT and kids, speaking of those kids, a lot of them heading back to school tomorrow, 92.7, 96.9 WRV. I know it depends on where you live in the Hudson Valley when the kiddos go back to school. Mine is in the Wappinger Central School District. She starts sixth grade tomorrow. So we're thinking about all those teachers heading back into their classrooms. Do you know a teacher?

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Are they a homeroom hero? Let us celebrate them on the WRRV app. Do a little spotlight, a little showcase. Set them up with a $250 cash gift as well. With thanks to Mid-Hudson Pump Company, accepting nominations on our app.

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1: 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Can I interest you in something from the used? 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

Happy Labor Day weekend. We brought all your favorite throwbacks and macaroni salad. I'll just put this right in the sun. 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The Hudson Valley's alternative.

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I keep reinforcing this, trying to find the balance between the throwbacks and the new music. And if you heard me talking on Saturday morning during my show, Shinedown played a festival on Friday night, and he's back. Eric Bass reunited with the band. So good to see him in the social media coverage. This is the latest from Shinedown called Young Again.

Julia Wolf in my room with the Hudson Valley's alternative WRRV Val Monday evening. Labor Day weekend almost behind us. Anybody else spend any of their free time this weekend watching the coverage from this Lindsey Clancy thing? At first, I was very behind, like not keeping up. But then after Friday's situation and the mistrial, I was like, let me just get in on this. I need to know what is going on. And it is.

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1: 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And Sonata on my mind.
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Val wrapping it up for tonight. Do not fear, though. 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The Throwback Block Party Weekend will continue with thanks to Green Spectrum's CBD products. 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